0: Number 8. Bingos that were won on the same verified number or before verified number for each game on any series will be honored. Call during the 15-minute break, end of Series 4 or end of Series 7. Number 9. Players must have the following information ready when phoning in their bingo. Free space number, series number, serial number at top of card, and the number on which bingo was won. Names must be spelled for the person on the phone and proper mailing address is required. Number 10. If there is more than one winner, prizes will be split equally. Minimum payout is $20. Number 11. Winner's name, mailing address, and phone number must be on the back of the card and returned to Radio Bingo for payment. Radio Bingo does not accept faxed bingo cards. Do not cut your strips, mail in the whole strip. Number 12. Prizes will be issued after winning card is received by the station. All bingo cards must be played within Alberta. Number 13. Prizes must be claimed within 30 days of event. Cards mailed after 30 days are considered forfeited. Number 14. Late bingos will be honored if phoned in after Series 7. Bingo staff prepare to leave after 15 minutes of no incoming phone calls. Number 15. Bingo cards not played due to technical difficulties and the CFWE radio bingo cannot be broadcasted. The player can return cards to CFWE for a gift certificate. As long as returned within 30 days of event, no refunds will be issued. Number 16. Checks will be ready for pickup the next day after 2 p.m. If you win on Saturday, checks will be ready Monday after 2 p.m. Number 17. Players must be 18 years or older to purchase bingo cards, to play and to win Radio Bingo. Number 18. Employees of the Aboriginal Multimedia Society are not allowed to play. Number 19. There will be a 15-minute break after Series 4. Number 20. Bingo game start time is 6 p.m. and end time is 8:45 p.m. Number 21. CFWE Radio Bingo is not responsible for players' telephone issues or quality, reliability of internet connections. Radio Bingo is not responsible for computer crashes or streamline delay. 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Number 22. No refunds on unplayed, unused bingo cards. Number 23. If there's a discrepancy between the visual board and number called, the valid number is the one broadcasted by the caller. Call 1-888-946-2441 with your bingo. 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Phone number 1-888-946-2441. 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
2: Hello everyone, my name is Roland. 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There will be no bingos on Mondays. Tonight, our Bonanza on Series 7 playing for a $7,500 payout. 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That's 1-888-946-2441. The winning card from last Thursday's $7,500 bingo game was purchased from Blackjack's Roadhouse in Nisku. 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We'll be giving prizes from sponsors all evening. Also, players, the visual A-board is in operation. You can locate this tool at radiobingo.ca at the top of the page.
0: If you have any questions to a previous bingo, like, how much did I win? Did you receive my winning card? What day was my check mailed? Call the bingo hotline at 1-888-946-2441 during business hours. The first verified bingo will determine the winning numbers for that game. first caller to get through our phone line determines the winning number for each game.
2: All right, players, you can set up your first series playing in the blue-colored cards. Series at the top of those cards should read either 0367266 or 9900027 or 0935253 and lastly 0948881. If you do not have one of these series, please do not play the cards. We're going to start off with the three horizontal lines playing for a $100 payout, and then we will continue on with the full card worth $150. The three horizontal lines are comprised of the three lines across the top, bottom, and middle of your card. The first number towards the three lines is G50, G50.

I-24. I-24. I-17. I-17. N-37. N-37. O-62. O-62. Players, let me give you a quick five-number recap, starting with G50, I-24, I-17, N-37, and O-62. Your next number is I-29, I-29. N-39, N-39. O-61, O-61. G-48, G-48. B-4, under the B-4. G-46, G-46. G-52, G-52. B-8, under the B-8. B-9, under the B-9. I-27, I-27. G-57, G-57. B-13, B-13. Players are playing on series 1, blue-colored cards, looking for the three horizontal lines, that is the top, bottom, and middle of your card. Your next number is O-70, O-70. O-75, O-75. G-51, G-51.

0: 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O-69, O-69. N-36, N-36. O-67, O-67. G-60, G-60. N-41, N-41. O-71, O-71. N-44, N-44. B-1, under the B-1. B-10, B-10. G-54, G-54. Players are playing on series 1, blue colored cards, looking for the three horizontal lines. That is the top, bottom, and middle of your card. Your next number is I-20, I-20. I-30, I-30. I-25, I-25. O-66, O-66. N-43, N-43. I-21, I-21. G-59, G-59. N-32, N-32. And players, we do have someone on the line for the three horizontal lines. We're going to check that and be right back.
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5: All right, players, we do have a winning number for the three horizontal lines. It was one on G59. One number was called afterwards. That is N32. That is not good for the three lines. We're going to continue on with the full card worth $150. Your next number is B15, B15.

I-26, I-26. I-23, I-23. B-6, under the B-6. B-14, B-14. B-5, under the B-5. G-53, G-53. G-49, G-49. I-18, I-18. I-16, I-16.

0: And players, we do have someone on the line for the full card. We're going to check that and be right back.
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0: All right, players, we do have a winning number for the full card. It was one on G49. Two numbers were called afterwards. That is I-18 and I-16. Those are not good for the full card. Here are the winning numbers for the two games on Series 1 blue card. The three horizontal lines is one on G59, and the full card was one on G49. We do have verified bingos for the series. Please call during the 15-minute break or at the end of the evening to have your bingo verified. We're going to continue on with Series 2, playing on the orange-colored cards. We're going to start off with letter X, playing for a $100 payout, and your first number is B7, under the B7.

0: 064. 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B11. B11. G60, G60. O66, O66. O73, O73. I-26, I-26. G-55, G-55. G-47, G-47. O-65, O-65. I-17, I-17. N-37, N-37. O-74, O-74. B-4, under the B-4. B-14, B-14. Players are playing on series 2, orange colored cards, looking for the letter X. Your next number is B-10, B-10. O-63, O-63. G-58, G-58. B-2, under the B-2. N-39, N-39. B-9, under the B-9. I-29, I-29. N45. N45. N32. N32. N35. N35. I-22, I-22. B-15, B-15. And players, we do have someone on the line for the letter X. We are going to check that and be right back.
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0: All right, players, we do have a winning number for the letter X. It was one on I-22. One number was called afterwards. That is B-15. That is not good for the letter X. And carry on now with the picture frame, which is all the numbers on the outside border of your card playing for a $100 payout. Your next number is G-46. G-46.

0: B5. Under the B5. I-19, I-19. N-40, N-40. B-3, under the B-3. N-34, N-34. B-8, under the B-8. I-18, I-18. I-27, I-27. G-53, G-53. O-75, O-75. G-54, G-54. Players are playing on series 2 orange colored cards, looking for the picture frame that is all the numbers on the outside border of your card. Your next number is G-59, G-59. B-6, under the B-6. O-68, O-68. O-62, O-62. I-16, I-16. O-70, O-70. I-24, I-24. And players, we do have someone on the line for the picture frame. We're going to check that and be right back.
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0: All right, players, we do have a winning number for the picture frame. It was one on 070. One number was called afterwards. That is I-24. That is not good for the picture frame. We're going to carry on now with the full card, playing for a $150 payout. Your next number is N-43. N-43.

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0: I-25. I-25. And players, we do have someone on the line for the full card. We're going to check that and be right back.
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0: All right, players, we do have a winning number for the full card. It was one on B13. Two numbers were called afterwards. That is N31 and I-25. Those are not good for the full card. Here are the winning numbers for each of the games on Series 2, played on the orange cards. The letter X game was one on I-22. The winning number for the picture frame was one on O-70. And the full card was one on B13. We do have verified bingos for this series. Please call during the 15-minute break or at the end of the evening to have your bingo verified. We're going to continue on with Series 3, playing on the dark green colored cards. We're going to start off with the letter X, playing for a $100 payout. Your first number is 071. 071.

0: G48. 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I-16, I-16. O-67, O-67. I-19, I-19. N35, N35. G54, G54. I-25, I-25. B6, under the B6. I-17, I-17. B8, under the B8. I-20, I-20. B-9, under the B-9. N-39, N-39. I-29, I-29. Players are playing on Series 3 dark green colored cards looking for the letter X. Your next number is G53, G53. O-66, O-66. G-47, G-47. I-21, I-21. I-30, I-30. O-68, O-68. O-75, O-75. N40, N40. G50, G50. G52, G52. And players, we do have someone on the line for the letter X. We're going to check that and be right back.
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0: All right, players, we do have a winning number for the letter X. It was one on G50. One number was called afterwards, that is G52. That is not good for letter X. Carry on now with the picture frame, which is all the numbers on the outside border of your card playing for a $100 payout. Your next number is G51, G51.

0: N38. 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B7. Under the B7. N42. N42. G58, G58. O70, O70. Players are playing on Series 3 dark green colored cards, looking for the picture frame that is all the numbers on the outside border of your card. Your next number is N41, N41. G55, G55. O74, O74. B4, under the B4. I24, I24. B5, under the B5. G60, G60. N43, N43. And players, we do have someone on the line for the picture frame. We're going to check that and be right back.
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0: All right, players, we do have a winning number for the picture frame. It was one on B5. Two numbers were called afterwards. That is G60 and N43. Those are not good for the picture frame. We're going to carry on now with the full card, playing for a $150 payout. Your next number is G59.

0: 062. 062. 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B2. Under the B2. G56. G56. G46. G46. And players, we do have someone on the line for the full card. We are going to check that and be right back.
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0: All right, players, we do have a winning number for the full card. It was one on G56. One number was called afterwards, that is G46. That is not good for the full card. Here's the winning numbers for each of the games on Series 3 played in the dark green colored cards. Letter X game was one on G50. The winning number for the picture frame was one on B5. And the full card was one on G56. We do have verified bingos for the series. Please call during the 15-minute break or at the end of the evening to have your bingo verified. We are going to continue on with Series 4, playing on the gold-colored cards. We're going to start off with the Sputnik, playing for a $100 payout, and then we'll carry on with the full card worth $150. The pattern for the Sputnik is comprised of all the numbers around a center-free space as well as your four corners. The first number towards the Sputnik is 062. 062.

0: N42. G56, G56. N36, N36. B3, under the B3. N39. N40. B6, under the B6. G54, G54. I30, I30. O67. G46. I22. B11. B2, under the B2. B13, B13. B5, under the B5. Players are playing in series 4 gold colored cards looking for the Sputnik. The Sputnik is comprised of all the numbers around a center free space as well as your four corners. Your next number is 063. 063. O68. B9, under the B9. I27, I27. I21, I21. G53, G53. O72, O72. I-26, I-26. B-7, under the B-7. B-8, under the B-8. N-35, N-35. G-50, G-50. G-47, G-47. I-16, I-16. B-4, under the B-4. O-71, O-71. G-60, G-60. O-66, O-66. Players are playing on series 4 gold colored cards looking for the Sputnik. The Sputnik is comprised of all the numbers around the center free space as well as your four corners. Your next number is I-18, I-18. I-17, I-17. I-24, I-24. N-45, N-45. And players, we do have someone on the line for the Sputnik. We are going to check that and be right back.
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0: All right, players, we do have a winning number for the Sputnik. It was one on I-18. Three numbers were called afterwards. That is I-17, I-24, and N-45. Those are not good for the Sputnik. We're going to carry on now with the full card, playing for a $150 payout. Your next number is 069. 069.

0: And players, we do have someone on the line for the full card. We're going to check that and be right back.
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0: All right, players, we do have a winning number for the full card. It was one on N43. Two numbers were called afterwards. That is B10 and B12. Those are not good for the full card. Here are the winning numbers for the two games on Series 4 Gold Card. The Sputnik game was won on I-18, and the full card was won on N43. If you've had a bingo in the first half and haven't already called in, please do so now. If you get a recording, please stay on the line. Your call will be answered in the order it was received. Also, players, we will be taking a 15-minute break.
3: If you won bingo on any of the games in Series 1 to Series 4 and have been verified, please write your name and address on the back of the card, the envelope, and mail the whole three upstrip. Do not cut cards. If mailing your card, please mail it to Radio Bingo, 13245 146th Street Northwest, Edmonton, Alberta, T5L4S8. Checks cannot be released without the winning bingo card.
1: 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Water is life. We will not support any legislation that infringes on our rights or risks the well-being of our peoples. 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

in a pinch, man. 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

horseback. Now he's a buckskin, 15 hands, 5-time team road champion,

Welcome back, players. Tonight, our Bonanza on Series 7, playing for a $7,500 payout. 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That's 1-888-946-2441. The winning card from last Thursday's $7,500 bingo game was purchased from Blackjack's Roadhouse in Nisku. Also, players, join us at K-Days in the Ballroom 105 inside of the Expo Center on Wednesday, July 22nd at 6 p.m. for our free bingo. We'll be giving prizes from sponsors all evening. If you're using the visual aid board, don't forget to refresh your page. You can locate this tool at radiobingo.ca near the bottom of the page. Players, we will continue on with Series 5, playing on the pink-colored cards. Series at the top of those cards should read either 0367266 or 9900027 or 0935253 or 0948881. If you do not have one of these series, please do not play the cards. We're going to start off with letter X, playing for a $100 payout, and your first number is N43.

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B8. Under the B8. G55. G55. I-29. I-29. Players, let me give you a quick five-number recap, starting with N43, O63, B8, G55, and I-29. Your next number is G48. G48. I-21. I-21. O-70, O-70. I-16, I-16. N-41, N-41. I-25, I-25. B-12, B-12. O-61, O-61. N-42, N-42. N-38, N-38. N-32, N-32. O-72, O-72. Players are playing on Series 5 pink-colored cards looking for the letter X. Your next number is B3, under the B3. N-39, N-39. G-58, G-58. B-10, B-10. G-57, G-57. B-13, B-13. I-26, I-26.
075. 075.

0: And players, we do have someone on the line for the letter X. We are going to check that and be right back.
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0: All right, players, we do have a winning number for the letter X. It was one on B13. Two numbers were called afterwards, that is I-26 and O-75. Those are not good for the letter X. We carry on now with the picture frame, which is all the numbers on the outside border of your card playing for a $100 payout. Your next number is N-40. N-40.

0: 074. 074. 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N34. N34. G46. G46. N45. N45. O67. O67. B2. Under the B2. B9. Under the B9. N37. N37. Players are playing on series 5 pink colored cards, looking for the picture frame that has all the numbers on the outside border of your card. Your next number is I18. I18. G59. G59. B15. B15. B4. Under the B4. I22. I22. G49. G49. G60. G60. I17. I17. G56, G56. B7, under the B7. I19, I19. O64. O64. O71. O71. And players, we do have someone on the line for the picture frame. We're going to check that and be right back.
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0: All right, players, we do have a winning number for the picture frame. It was one on B7. Three numbers we called afterwards, that is I-19, O-64, and O-71. Those are not good for the picture frame. We carry on now with the full card, playing for a $150 payout. Your next number is O-66.

0: 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B-11, B-11. 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O-62, O-62. And players, we do have someone on the line for the full card. We're going to check that and be right back.
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0: All right, players, we do have a winning number for the full card. It was one on G53. Three numbers were called afterwards. That is G47, B6, and O62. Those are not good for the full card. Here are the winning numbers for each of the games on Series 5 pink cards. The letter X game was one on B13. The winning number for the picture frame was one on B7. And the full card was one on G53. We do have verified bingos for the series. Please call at the end of the evening to have your bingo verified. We are going to continue on with Series 6, playing in the gray colored cards. We'll start off with letter X, playing for a $100 payout. Your first number is I-16, I-16.

0: 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B9, under the B9. O66, O66. B4, under the B4. I-29, I-29. N-43, N-43. I-23, I-23. I-17, I-17. B-11, B-11. O-70, O-70. G-54, G-54. I-28, I-28. B-1, under the B-1. I-20, I-20. B-8, under the B-8. N-39, N-39. Players are playing on Series 6 gray-colored cards looking for the letter X. Your next number is I-26, I-26. I-21, I-21. I-22, I-22. N-32, N-32. G-53, G-53. B-12, B-12. N34, N34. N36, N36. G50, G50. B7, under the B7. O62, O62. N35, N35. B10, B10. I-25, I-25. And players, we do have someone on the line for the letter X. We are going to check that and be right back.
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0: All right, players, we do have a winning number for the letter X. It was one on 062. Three numbers were called afterwards. That is N35, B10, and I-25. Those are not good for the letter X. And carry on now with the picture frame, which is all the numbers on the outside border of your card playing for a $100 payout. Your next number is N45, N45.

0: 072. 072. 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Oh, 067. N31. N31. I30. I30. B14, B14. G51, G51. N38, N38. G58, G58. O69, O69. B6, under the B6. N37, N37. G49, G49. N33. N33. Players are playing on Series 6 gray colored cards, looking for the picture frame that is all the numbers on the outside border of your card. Your next number is G56. G56. And players, we do have someone on the line for the picture frame. We're going to check that and be right back.
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0: All right, players, we do have a winning number for the picture frame. It was one on G49. Two numbers were called afterwards. That is N33 and G56. Those are not good for the picture frame. We're going to carry on now with a full card playing for a $150 payout. Your next number is 068. 068.

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0: And players, we do have someone on the line for the full card. We're going to check that and be right back.
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Serial number at the top of those cards should read either 0367266 or 9900027 or 0935253 or 0948881. If you do not have one of these series, please do not play the cards. If you're using the visual board, don't forget to refresh your page. You can locate this tool at radiobingo.ca. We will start off with the letter W, playing for a $150 payout, and they'll carry on with the full card bonanza worth $7,500. And then we'll carry on the evening with the $500 full card consolation game. Players, we ask for your cooperation that once we have a verified winner on the full card game, we ask for you to please drop off the bingo hotline. Until our hotline is clear, we cannot continue on with the $500 full card consolation game. Thank you for your cooperation. Letter W pattern is comprised of all of the B's, all of the O's, the center free space, as well as the second from the bottom I and G. The first number towards the letter W is 068. 068.

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G58, G58. I-22, I-22. I-30, I-30. Players, let me give you a quick five-number recap, starting with O-68, N-36, G-58, I-22, and I-30. Your next number is I-16, I-16. N-34, N-34. B-3, under the B-3. B-15, B-15. I-29, I-29. B-6, under the B-6. N-32, N-32. G-54, G-54. G-51, G-51. O-66, O-66. B-8, under the B-8. B-1, under the B-1. Players are playing on Series 7 olive green colored cards, looking for the letter W. Letter W is comprised of all of the Bs, the Os, the center free space, as well as the second from the bottom I and G. Your next number is 067, 067.

0: I-27, I-27. O-72, O-72. B-12, B-12. G-59, G-59. G-52, G-52. N-40, N-40. I-18, I-18. G-50, G-50. B-5, under the B-5. N-39, N-39. I-26, I-26. N-33, N-33. N-38, N-38. N-31, N-31. G-46, G-46. O-64, O-64. Players are playing on Series 7 olive green colored cards looking for the letter W. Letter W is comprised of all of the B's, the O's, the center free space, as well as the second from the bottom I and G. Your next number is 061, 061. B9, under the B9. And players, we do have someone on the line for the letter W. We're going to check that and be right back.
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0: All right, players, we do have a winning number for the letter W. It was one on 061. One number was called afterwards. That is B9. That is not good for letter W. We're going to carry on now with the full card bonanza worth 7,500. Your next number is N37.

G48, G48. N43, N43. G55, G55. G56, G56. N35, N35. O65, O65. G47, G47. B10, B10. B2, under the B2. I-19, I-19. B-11, B-11. G57, G57. I-24, I-24. I-28, I-28. I-25, I-25. B14, B14. B4, under the B4. O-71, O-71.

N44. N44. And players, we do have someone on the line for the full card. We're going to check that and be right back.

0: quality players. We do have a winning number for both the Full Car Bonanza and for the Consolation. The Full Car Bonanza was won on B4, and the Full Car Consolation was won on N44, which was the last number called. 071, 073, and N44 are not good for the Full Car Bonanza. Here are the winning numbers for each of the games on Series 7 olive green color cards. The winning number for the letter W was won on 061. The winning number for the Full Car Bonanza was won on B4. And the winning number for the Consolation was won on N44. We do have verified bingos for the series. Now is the time to call in your bingo.
1: 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Players, if you had a bingo on any game of any series and have not already called in your bingo, please do so now. And if you get a busy signal, please keep trying. If you get a recording, stay on the line, as your call will be answered in the order it was received. Prize money will only be awarded to bingo players that have phoned in their bingo cards and bingo has been verified. You must call the evening of the bingo game in order for your bingo to be valid. For verification purposes, when phoning in your winning card, please provide the phone number where you can be reached between 6 and 9 p.m. If there should be a problem with your free space, serial number, or winning number, we must talk with you the night of the event. If we cannot reach you or unable to discuss your bingo card, it will be null and void. Once the phone line stops ringing, we will announce a 5-minute grace period. This will be your last chance to verify your bingo card. If there are no further phone calls, bingo staff will prepare to leave the office and bingo hotline will be closed. If your bingo was verified, please write your name and address on the back of the card, the envelope, and mail the whole free upstrip. Do not cut cards. Checks cannot be released without the winning bingo card number. 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

0: Our next bingo game is on Thursday, July 16th, 2026. The full card bonanza payout on Series 7 is guaranteed at $7,500. 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Congratulations to all of the winners.
1: 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Players, if you had a bingo on any game of any series and have not already called in your bingo, please do so now. 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If you get a recording, stay on the line, as your call will be answered in the order it was received. Prize money will only be awarded to bingo players that have phoned in their bingo cards and bingo has been verified. You must call the evening of the bingo game in order for your bingo to be valid. For verification purposes, when phoning in your winning card, please provide the phone number where you can be reached between 6 and 9 p.m. If there should be a problem with your free space, serial number, or winning number, we must talk with you the night of the event. 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Once the phone line stops ringing, we will announce a 5-minute grace period. This will be your last chance to verify your bingo card. If there are no further phone calls, bingo staff will prepare to leave the office and bingo hotline will be closed. If your bingo was verified, please write your name and address on the back of the card, the envelope, and mail the whole 3-up strip. Do not cut cards. Checks cannot be released without the winning bingo card number. 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

I'm in my wigwam. I'll be beating on my tom-tom, pull out the pipe and smoke you some. Hey, and pass it around, 'cause I'm an Indian outlaw. Half Cherokee and Choctaw, my baby, she's a Chippewa.

Hey, for the players that are still tuned in, quick correction on the full card bonanza. I called B4 for the bonanza, but it's been brought to my attention that 073 was the winning number for the full card bonanza. So 073 and 071 are good for the full card bonanza, and so is B4.

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0: 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You're more than amazing. You're more than fantastic. And believe me that I'm not the least bit sarcastic when I look at you and say, Red Solo Cup, you're not just a cup.
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0: 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It's the greatest music festival in the West. 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
1: All right. Now let this be a lesson to you.

How old do you think I am? He said. I said, well, I didn't know. He said, I turned 65 about 11 months ago.

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I never met A.P. Carter. They took him away before we sang our song. I had a lot of respect for him. I have a lot of respect for him and his influence that he's had on our music. It's the two ladies that I sing about because I know them well, Maybelle and Sarah. Maybelle, of course, was my mother-in-law, and Sarah was her sister-in-law. A lot of stories there, a lot of stories I was told about AP, but this song is about Maybelle and Sarah, Tears on the Holston River.

0: Good morning, my friends, and welcome to our Sunday Morning Gospel Show here on CJWE. It is Wally Desjardins here with you on the Sunday morning, and I hope everybody is enjoying their weekend. When it comes to Carrie Underwood and gospel music, we all remember she put out her album, My Savior, which was her eighth studio album. And it wasn't a big surprise when Carrie Underwood had put out this album, because if you recall, when she had won American Idol, her first single was Jesus Take the Wheel. And that was a big crossover hit for her. And, you know, it was just like maybe a little lead up to the 2021 gospel album there, My Savior, which features standout hymns like How Great Thou Art, Great Is Thy Faithfulness, and Because He Lives, and the title track, My Savior, which was the song that I heard that instantly got me downloading that album once it came out. I hope that you are having yourself a wonderful Sunday there, folks. And we've got a lot of great music for you to enjoy over this next hour. And we will keep it going with music from Creative Harmony and also Brooke Nichols. Coming up here next.
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of the day on the gravestone. A man standing still in the wind. He's lost the one he holds dearest, the one he held closest to him.

Johnny Millsap and Precious Lord Take My Hand right here on CJWE. And I hope that everybody is really enjoying themselves, especially with Canada Day that we just celebrated. And then we just had the month of May of June, which we celebrated National Indigenous History Month, and the day itself. It's just great just seeing so many people coming together and enjoying everything that's taking place this summer. Here is Leonard Adam in Glory Glory right here on CJWE.

Music of the Spirit, 2 hours of gospel music on CJWE, Alberta's best country, and now in Blackfoot. I'm Kiakai's Silakadupa Natumichik Sinyao on CJWE, Alberta's best country.

0: Rucker right here on CJWE. You know, one thing I've not done here in a while is a daily affirmation, which is just positive statements to help really one out if you're feeling a little down and out. It's always something that I've always reflected on. And, you know, they've actually helped me in my life. And I just want to share one with you today. I am enriching my spiritual strength. I embrace healthy patterns of thinking. I can sustain meaningful relationships. I love to end the day with a peaceful reflection. I am rediscovering the lasting power of pause. I embrace the miraculous possibilities that come from the most unexpected places. I am uncovering and nurturing the potential within me. I turn my fears into fuel for growth. So there you have it there, folks. Something I just wanted to share with you here on this Sunday morning. I'm going to be back coming up here at 12 o'clock, and I will be keeping you company all afternoon long. So I'll chit-chat with you then.
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1: 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And now in Blackfoot. 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

Sounds like coming home. 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

Alan Jackson on CJWE. That's Dallas. Good afternoon, my friends. Wally Deschley here with you. And I hope that you are enjoying your Sunday and got a lot on the go today. We've got a lot of great music here coming your way. It's Buck Owens and My Heart Skips a Beat right here on CJWE.

0: Don Anderson with Swingin' right here on CJWE. Well, it kicked off there yesterday. You know what I'm talking about. Of course, the greatest outdoor show on earth, the Calgary Stampede. 10 days of excitement is on there, folks. It's probably one of the world's largest rodeos. Chuckwagon Racing, there's a big massive midway, indigenous cultural exhibitions I'll tell you about there as well. And also, lots of live music, and we'll tell you who's going to be performing there if you're going to be taking it in this coming week. So I'll have more on that coming up here, well, a little later on.
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An arftamin sa one sahna in tatamwazi CJWE.

King George Strait, that is, and God and Country Music right here on CJWE. Wally Desjardins here with you. You know, I've been just thinking about prayers, and I was just thinking of popular prayers that do come to mind. You know, when you're looking for a prayer of comfort, maybe some divine intervention, you're at a point in your spot in your life where you're just unsure of, there's always great prayers that one could delve into. And the popular ones, of course, is Footprints in the Sand, the Serenity's Prayer, the Lord's Prayer, Short Prayer, and Simple Prayers. And these could be just some of your own words of encouragement for yourself just to get through what you are experiencing at that time. And if that's not enough, you know, just try reaching out to a family member or somebody who is there to listen in your time of need. I just want to wish you a wonderful day there, folks. And I also want to just let you know that I'm going to be back here at 12 o'clock, and I'll be keeping you company all afternoon long.

Nitin dying abuanat, a tang gaming. Good way gas, nitin ogi, bisin ta one. Near narp damin chat. Sahna, sahna, in tatam wazi, CJWE. Minchispa yade da.

0: Shane Brown right here on CJWE. If you're going to be heading on down to the Calgary Stampede, you might want to take in the powwow that's happening at the Scotiabank Saddle Dome on the 6th and the 7th there, folks. There's the grand entry at 1 p.m. each day with princess introductions at 12:30 p.m. They'll have a drum roll call. Of course, everybody's aware of that. And then, of course, they got all the different dances there for you to see, from men's fancy to women's traditional, men's grass chicken, men's buckskin. And you know what? This is the perfect opportunity for anybody who's never taken an opportunity to take in a powwow. This is the time to do so. So get out there if you can on the 6th and 7th at the Calgary Stampede Powwow.
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Grab his tread and have mercy on the working man right here on CJWE. And a very fine afternoon to you. It's the Calgary Stampede that's on for the next while there, folks. So lots of fun and a lot of great activities to be taken in and around Calgary here for this weekend and all week long. Here's Lainey Wilson and John Mayer right here on CJWE.

0: George Strait and Heartland right here on CJWE. Well, I was talking about the powwow here not too long ago, and I guess I should mention the invited drum groups that are going to be there for this powwow. Blackfoot A1 Club, the Blackfoot Drummers, Blackstone, Black Lodge, New Agency, Stony River, White Hill Boys, and Wild Rose. So there are some great drum groups that are going to be performing over the next couple of days at the powwow there over at the Calgary Stampede Saddledome.
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0: That is George Canyon right here on CJWE. The one thing that was nice to notice there as driving around there last week was the gas prices had come down there a bit. So I think people, you know, have a little bit more money to save and spend when they're out and about, right? Here's a legendary Connie Smith right here on CJWE.
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0: Debbie Bullio right here on CJWE. On Canada Day, the Premier had shared a message of unity and optimism for the country and as our province. In a statement there Wednesday, she said the holidays are time to consider the foundation of the country, including freedom, democracy, and respect for one another. And she also encouraged Albertans to get out there and celebrate, which a lot of people did. There were a lot of people celebrating on Canada Day, and people still celebrating today here in Calgary as we celebrate the Calgary Stampede. So it's a lot of fun and lots of family fun to take in. Between now and right up until the end of the Stampede. So get out there and have yourselves a great time.
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0: Now and Dene. Echol na hende ke Dene naja de wans eti. Eti la nitsi gonde era.

Nelson Little right here on CJWE. That portal open for that $100 affordability payments for Albertans. I'll have more information on that coming up here in our next break. Here's Marty Stewart with Little Things on CJWE.

0: Mark Wills, a 19-something right here on CJWE. The government, the Alberta government, had opened applications for a $100 affordability payment aimed at helping residents cope with the higher costs of living. Now, it's a one-time rebate, and you have to apply online with the province. They announced earlier last month as an alternative to reducing the provincial fuel tax. She said that the premier said that the fuel tax cuts are not always passed on to consumers. So the province estimates nearly 3.4 million Albertans qualify for the payment, has set a deadline of September 30th to apply. So if you would like more information on that, just go to alberta.ca.
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Renton Rose right here on CJWE. Well, the GST came out there on Friday for those who have the direct deposit. If you get yours in the mail by check, well, should be in there sometimes this week. It's going to come in handy for this weekend. Here's Gary Allen right here on CJWE.

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Cause she's a gold digger with a quick trigger. A cast iron skillet swinging lid flipper.

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1: Cody Johnson right here on CJWE. A lot of great music to take in at the Calgary Stampede. A lot of great country music as well for all you country fans. Ashley McBride performed there on a Friday. Russell Dickerson is going to be performing on the stage there this evening. And then there's a whole lot more coming up over the next week, like Chris Young, Jade Eagleson, Bailey Zimmerman, you name it. They're all coming to the Stampede there, my friends.
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Big and Rich, save a horse, ride a cowboy, right here on CJWE. There is a festival that's happening in Calgary, the third annual Calgary Métis Fest. I'll have some information on that here coming up in the next break there, folks. It's Tracy Lawrence. This is Alibi, right here on CJWE.

Watiti wa nita tanat near narptane sahna sahna in tasamwazi CJWE. Mkochi yotabinen yohotumi dokanka yekiabine.

0: Monty Frizzell, and you've got money right here on CJWE. Wooly Visually here with you on this Sunday afternoon. And you're probably thinking, you know, I'm tired of all this channel surfing, and you want to get out there and do some of the great events that are happening, eh? I suggest you do that. Get out there, get yourself some fresh air. You're going to feel a whole lot much better. Here's Keith Urban on CJWE.
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Bokey Campbell right here on CJWE. Happening tomorrow in Cochrane, the first annual Stampede Breakfast is going to happen tomorrow morning between 7:30 a.m. until 10:30 a.m. at the station at 360 Railway Street West. And they ask if you could maybe bring a non-perishable food bank donation. Those would be greatly appreciated if anybody were able to head on down and take part as they celebrate in Cochrane their first annual Stampede Breakfast. That's going to happen tomorrow morning starting at 7:30.

0: Andy Griggs and I'll Go Crazy right here on CJWE. Looks like ticks are on the rise in the province, and we apparently have the highest reports of ticks. You know, usually for dogs, it's just another walk in the dog park, but you got to be careful with your animals, because like I said, they're rise right across the country. Data that was submitted to eTick, a website that allows citizens to upload photos of ticks and track potential health risks, show a 38% increase in reports compared with last year. Alberta, the second highest number of reports, right behind Ontario. Feeling a little itchy here. I think it's time we move on.
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2: 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Was it? 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Was it? Bad. Was it? Bad. Was it?
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If any of you had been able to watch 911 Nashville, I'm sure you've seen her on there. It's the first time I've ever seen her act, and, you know, she does a pretty darn good job. Here is Tim McGraw, and Just to See You Smile, right here on CJWE.

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0: Donna Merrill with Church right here on SCJWE. Coming up on the 8th, there's the 4th annual Lead by Example Powwow. That's going to take place over at Chestermere Park. Everyone is welcome to attend. It's going to start at 1 o'clock in the afternoon there, folks. It'll take place at John Peak Park. So make sure you head on down there on the 8th in Chestermere. Their 4th annual Lead by Example Powwow will be taking place.
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from the Siksika Nation. Okay, to all our Blackfoot listeners out there today, and nobody loves like you. He hails from the Siksika Nation. Wally Desjardins here with you on this Sunday. It's Dave Dudley and 6 days on the road right here on CJWE.

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playing the music you know and love. This is CJWE, Alberta's best country, now in Dene. Shine zu nahe a nauts eje idila nits igonde eratun. Ejo nahe ndeg e nahe a shine zu nauts eje.

0: Banks Sr. right here on CJWE. And that is all the time that I have today there, folks. I hope you have yourself a wonderful Sunday evening. If you're going to be over at the Stampede Grounds, I hope you have yourself a wonderful time, or whatever it is that you plan on doing this evening. I hope that you enjoy it with nice and comfort and ease, because you'll have to go back to work tomorrow. Or maybe you're on holidays. Took holidays same time kids took theirs, hey? Great if you did. And don't forget, we have Tribal Trails coming up here at the top of the hour, and I'll be back here again next Sunday to do it all over again.
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0: to Tribal Chats. We hope today's program will be beneficial because we're going to look at parenting from a biblical perspective. When we think of end times prophecy, typically it's events such as war and disaster that come to mind. But the Bible has a lot to say about human behavior in the end times as well. Our first guest is going to examine an end times passage explaining biblical prophecy and teach about loving others, especially parents loving their children. Let's join Bill Jackson.
1: It says, God is calling out of the world a people for his name. That's during this, what we call church age or church dispensation. It's this time period where he's calling from Jew and Gentile out of the world a people for his name, a people to be become born again, believers in Jesus Christ, and they're a people that God recognizes as one of the three mentioned people groups, beginning with Jew, Gentile, and the Church of God. So we have it there in Scripture that in this time period, God is calling people out of the world. In other words, he's saying, free for all, come. Anyone can come. And then when you come to Christ, there'll be a change. It'll be God that'll be making the change. And I'm going to read 2 Timothy chapter 3, 1 to 5. As I said a moment ago, it's not evidence on the outside, like in nature, but in the lives of people. And the picture is not great, but the picture is there. He said to him, Paul said to Timothy, this know also, that in the last days, perilous times shall come. This is the know this also. All right. Perilous times shall come, for men, people, shall be lovers of their own selves, covetous, boasters, proud, blasphemers, disobedient to parents, unthankful, unholy, without natural affection, truce breakers, false accusers, incontinent, fierce, despisers of those that are good, traitors, heady, high-minded, lovers of pleasure more than lovers of God, having a form of godliness, but denying the power thereof. From such, turn away. All right. So, what it's saying is, toward the end times, people are not going to be followers of the Word of God. They're not going to heed the things that belong to God. There's a time, and we can say, as I read this, actually, it's reaping what you sow. Yes, reaping what you sow. All this comes about because of the, for instance, this verse 2, for men shall be lovers of their own selves. Now, if you love yourself only, you think of yourself only, nobody else, not in any way, shape, or form to look at them in their misery or helplessness or whatever they're going through, hard times and so on. You couldn't care less about that. Well, you must be fitting into this category. Men shall be lovers of their own selves. They only think about themselves. And furthermore, in that, what goes along with that, covetousness. They'll be covetous. That is, they want this or want that more than anything else. It's also for themselves. Notice that he loves himself. So in coveting, it's for himself. And there are these things that we read in Scripture of how God wants us to be. That also comes in that we grow. We grow from knowing what God wants to the place where we become. And the Bible says that we're followers of Jesus Christ. We become more like Jesus Christ. His character. I've heard that, you know, different fellow was asked about his appearance. Well, he said, you know, I want to look like Jesus Christ. Because he had hair just a little past his shoulders, maybe. But there's nothing saying that's what Jesus Christ looked like. Neither is it hinting or implying that in appearance, physical appearance, not that. It's his character that's we're looking at here. It is generally agreed by good evangelical teachers and preachers that these days that we're living in is the last days before Jesus comes to get us. Bible teachers are saying there's nothing in the way. If he comes now, every scripture has been, well, seemingly fulfilled. I would say, yes, fulfilled. And then Jesus will come. Another way of saying it is that the coming of Jesus Christ is, they use the word imminent. In other words, anytime.

0: One of the things I've learned that I haven't seen people, two things. Couples praying together and praying that the Lord Jesus himself would come. Those two things. And I've been teaching that now, of course. That we're to pray for the Lord Jesus to come. We're taken, and his being ruler will make all the difference in the world. Now, here it is here that evidence of the last days is something like not happenings on the outward, but among people. One of the first things we find about children, next generation, this generation, or now, last generation, a generation that has not been taught in the Word of God. The Bible tells us there will be disobedience to parents. I put my notes here, not the children's fault. Not necessarily the children's fault. Do you know, people? If children are taught from the start the Word of God, there's a difference. They may not fit into that disobedience part, but the Scripture definitely tells us in the last days, one of the evidences that these are the last days will be disobedience of children to their parents. But I say, and look, I've seen and I've talked to people on the reserve, on my reserve, other reserves. One of the things that has gone on among these people, among our people, and I've told them, not just here now, but I've told them, if father and mother, let's say, has three or four, maybe five children, but instead of spending time in the evenings with their children, just spend some time. It isn't just also full-time teaching all the time. I didn't say that. But the very fact that you're with them, they appreciate. They may not say, come to you and say, I appreciate you staying home. Parents leave their children. Okay, maybe sometimes to a young person, maybe an older person, I don't know. And sometimes they leave them alone. So the children being left alone or left with somebody who's not necessarily a godly person, you know, the children are going to learn different. The children are not going to appreciate if their parents had been teaching them about obedience because they weren't there. Some university students were taking a survey. One of the questions was there to ask, okay, I'm finishing this survey. Do you at this time, it was in the evenings, do you know at this time where your children are? The answer was, the children did not know at that time where their parents were. Just the opposite. So, it's not without foundation what I'm saying here, people. This is being a gradual deterioration in a family that children have not been taught. And, well, maybe they were taught at times, but when other things are more important than teaching our own children, then they don't come out with good success. Well, they're taught that about disobedience, lovers of pleasure more than lovers of God. And then the about children, yet if they were taught in the Word, they have more chance of coming to the Lord Jesus Christ than if they haven't been taught at all. In fact, I got some scriptural support. One is in the Old Testament. Train up a child in the way he should go. And when he is old, he will not depart from it. Well, I know this, that when children are starting to be independent, right about a dozen years or so, if they have nothing to go by, the evil one is the ruler of this world. He'll make sure that those children are fed something from the world from which they will disobey mom and dad. Then, what have they to live for if the word isn't taught?
1: Thank you, Bill, for that Bible lesson. It is good to get some insight into how things will be in the end times. Right now, it is important to learn how to grow as followers of Christ. Bill's first point was, don't be absorbed with ourselves, but rather love for others. His second point was, parents demonstrating their love for their children. The lasting impact of this is actually quite profound, and our next guest will illustrate that. Stephen Litton is going to share how his mother and grandmother loved him as a child and how that affected his life. So let's join Stephen and Rita in Vancouver.
2: So Stephen, you've been in Vancouver for a long time, and tell me a little bit about your family and where you're from.
3: I moved to Vancouver in 1978 because I was born with a disability called cerebral palsy, and there were no jobs, no opportunities for people with special needs, and to this day there still isn't. So the best opportunity and the best decisions that were made on my behalf were to move to Vancouver, where the opportunities were greater. And had I not done that without my mother's input and acceptance of that I needed to leave the community in order to grow, in order to represent her and be her legacy, and she is mine. And so she realized after time that she needed to open up her wings and allow me to blossom and fly and to become the person I am today. And it's because of her. And my grandmother played a major role in it too. And back in the day, I'm a residential school survivor. Back in the day, we were governed by the Indian resident, the Indian agents and the systems that were in play at that time. So it was brought to my mother's attention that the Indian agent or the government at the time wanted me to be adopted. They wanted to send me through adoption. But my mother thought about it. She said, no, I have to talk to my parents. So she went to talk to her parents, and they said no. So, and by saying no, my grandmother said she will help. The stories that I've heard, she will help look after me while my mother does the ranching. And my mother was one of the main ranchers of the day and became my grandparents' cowboy, because my grandmothers and granddad were aging.
2: Yeah. Good for her. Good for her. Okay, go
3: so
2: ahead.
3: So my grandmother not only plays a key role into who I've become today and why, and because she didn't give up on me because I had a disability.
2: Yeah. You got some awards.
3: Yeah.
2: Can you share about that?
3: It was the Canadian Caring Governor General Award about 6.5 months ago, 6.5 years ago. And I was, I didn't even know I was going to receive it. Somebody nominated me, and I didn't.
2: I want to know why did they give you that award? Why did they nominate you?
3: I would think that they saw my compassion. They saw how I care. They see how I relate to people and react to people, and how people react to me, and how easily spoken I am, and how approachable I am, and how I care about people, and how I respect them and give them and how they respect me. They don't look at my disability. They look at who I am as a person, and I look at them as a person. Our people in the downtown East Side, even in their struggles, they inspire me. And they continue to, the people I think that should have been gone a long time ago are still here. And all they're looking for is acknowledgement, dignity, and someone to say, yes, we love you, you're still a part of humanity, and you matter.
2: Yeah, yeah, they do. They matter to each one of us, and they matter to God.
3: Yes, they do.
2: Yeah. I'd like you to share about that Bible verse that Jesus said, if you deny me.
3: Well, one of the things that the Lord has done so much for me that I don't even realize, we don't even know when he steps in harm's way. We don't even believe him. We don't fear him enough. We need to understand what fear is and what fear is. There's one fear that we fear the Lord because we need to fear the Lord in order to understand him. We don't fear him enough, and that's where the trouble begins.
2: Yeah.
3: And that's what brought me to be here today, is the fear of the opportunity to share, but at the same time struggle in denying the Lord. And that's, it's bigger than me. And I don't want to deny someone that's been there for me, someone that's given me the gift of a disability, someone that's given me so many opportunities in spite of my disability, somebody that's cared enough for me to be the individual who I am today, become the individual I am today, a strong, and compassionate, caring,
2: independent,
3: understanding, independent, and loving.
1: Thank you, Stephen, for sharing about your mother and grandmother. Their love for him as a youth laid the foundation for him, becoming the man he is today. Some may think that they deserve an award for their love and compassion, but Stephen actually has. He credits his mother and grandmother for shaping who he is. But he also talked about another relationship that impacted him. That, of course, is his relationship with God, our Heavenly Father. Please contact us if you would like to know more about this or any spiritual matter. Now let's return to Bill as he gives a final encouragement.
0: It's not too late. It's not too late. You yourself, parents, if you come to the Lord, come to trust in Jesus Christ. Change your ways. God can do great things in your life. God can save you. And young people, I know if they see a difference in you, if they see some love in you,

0: I load up the rifle and I went to the bush the next day and I just hid behind a tree and I see my dad coming. I cocked the old rifle and I had it on his head and I just followed him through the bush and I was just wanted to pull that trigger so bad. But I know to this day, I know now that it was God that kept me from doing it.
1: Steigute, welcome, my friends, to The Storyteller, where you'll find First Nations people from across Native North America who are following Jesus Christ without reservation. On today's program, you'll hear from a man who had an abusive father and the journey he took from hatred to forgiveness. This is a story that you don't want to miss.
0: I'm Carol Hill from the United States. Myself, I'm from Mohawk tribe. My dad is from the Mohawk tribe. And I came from Maine originally. And when I was born, on February 13th, 1939. And in the spring, my grandmother came down. She had a car. Most of us didn't, just horse and buggies. But she came down state to see us. We lived in a little shack there. And she came down to look in on us there. And when she drove into the yard, here my mother was hitched up to a cultivator. She had a birchen strap across her chest with a tailpiece of a harness around her neck. And she was pulling this cultivator. My dad was walking behind with a whip. And When my grandmother saw that, she was a very kind woman, and she just couldn't take it. She went straight in the house, never even stopped to talk to my mom. And then my dad unharnessed my mom and brought her in. And when he came in the house, my grandmother said, she told me this herself, because I was only just months old, but

0: She said that when he came in, I just lost it and I just started telling him off, which wasn't a good move because he was a heavyweight champion boxer in New Hampshire State. But she said I got mad and I told him off. But he was like I wasn't even there. He walked straight by me at the bedroom, came back with a revolver and cocked it, put it to my head and said, "One more crack and I'll blow your head off." He said, "I never talked for about 3 days." And so that's how my introduction to the world, and it was pretty rough. My mom went through all, I asked my mom about that story when my grandmother told me, she said that was true. And so that's the way we grew up. And it was really tough when you know, hearing my mother screaming and the kids being beat up and thrown against the wall and thrashed around, and I was there included as well. But I always seemed to be harder to watch the other ones get it than myself, even though I didn't enjoy it any more than else. I remember this one night after, I was probably 15 years old, and I heard this crying and screaming going on, and I said, "This is enough of this." And so we had lots of guns in our house, and I'm not against guns. I think they're used for hunting. We did a lot of that hunt too, but I loaded up the rifle, and we went to the bush the next day, and I just hid behind a tree, and I see my dad coming. I cocked the old rifle, and I had it around his head, and I just followed him through the bush, and I was just wanted to pull that trigger so bad. But I know to this day, I know now that it was God that kept me from doing it. I would have blown him away, no question. I could shoot a flashlight battery at 100 yards, and I would have blown him away. I had a 30-40 Krieg armor rifle. But I just knew that something, this wasn't right, even though I hated him at the time. My dad was an alcoholic, and when I was growing up, I heard the gospel here and there. Like, well, my mother always went to church, took us to church, and my dad made us go to church and things like that. And I remember going to a meeting in Bangor, Maine, and there was a lot of people there, and they gave an invitation. I went forward in that meeting, and I really wanted to get things right then. But the guy took me in the back room with two of us, and he gave us each a Gospel of John, never explained anything, and he just left us there, and he said, "I'll be back," never came back. And for 6 years, from the time I was 12 years old till I was 18, I didn't know which one was up. I didn't know where it was. And I wanted to be saved, but I really wasn't sure about anything. And I would pray and cry, and at the same time, I'd be out doing other stuff that I wasn't supposed to do, and they had to seem to have no power to do anything different. It was a real struggle. I got into stealing and all kinds of stuff. And God was convicting me all that time. I struggled, and I knew there was something wrong with my life, but I didn't know what was wrong. I knew there was things wrong in our home, but I realized myself that I really was messed up, and I needed help. And I guess being in the place where we grew up was a place called Jungle Town. They called it that. We were called swamp rats, and we were just kind of the off-scour, kicked around, and we were kind of rejects as far as the rest of the town. I never really understood that until I grew up, really realized my heritage. But the fact that we had to work in the woods, that wasn't a bad thing. It was probably good. I went back later to tell my dad that I thanked him for teaching me how to work and to respect my elders and to respect God, even though he didn't. And I had the opportunity to share the gospel with him, too. That was many years later. But just to share my own testimony, when I became 18, that's when I realized that my life was going downhill fast. And we had worked hard. I never got paid. We just worked and worked in the woods early morning till late at night. And my mother and my sisters worked. I had five brothers and five sisters, and we all worked in the woods. And at 18, I turned my heart to Christ. I guess the struggle I went through is I had heard the gospel here and there, and I knew I needed to be saved, but I just couldn't quite get a hold of it. In fact, I had heard people say that they were saved two or three times, but when I came to understand a scripture that really got to me was in 1 John chapter 5, it talks about if we receive the witness of men, the witness of God is greater. If we listen to man and we hear the news and we believe it happened, but we don't really sure that, but we just take it for granted. Well, if God said it, we should believe him. It says, "For this is the witness of God, which he testified of his Son. He that believeth on the Son of God hath the witness in himself. He that believeth not God hath made him a liar, because he believed not the record that God gave of his son. That was where I had the problem. I would pray, and I'd try to do it myself, but I just knew I wasn't getting anywhere. And really what I was doing is calling God a liar, because I wasn't believing the record that he gave about his son. Because in John chapter 20, verse 31, it said, these are written that you might believe that Jesus is the Christ, the Son of God, and that believing you might have life through his name. I'd heard that, but I didn't really come to the conclusion that I had to believe it with all my heart, until I came to understand this in 1 John 5:11. It said, this is the record that God hath given to us eternal life, and this life is in his Son. He that hath the Son hath life, and he that hath not the Son of God hath not life. These things have I written unto you that believe on the name of the Son of God, that ye may know that ye have eternal life, that ye may believe on the name of the Son of God. And when I finally got a hold of that, something inside clicked, and from that time on I had that assurance in my heart, where it said back in verse 10, we have the witness in ourself. And God opened that into my heart, so that I really believe that he entered my heart at that time. And I have eternal life because he said so, not because I think so or hope so, but I know he said it, he did it, Christ paid the price. I accepted that, and on the base of that, I have eternal life today, and I know that for sure. I've heard more times than enough. I used to be a Christian. One time I was a Christian. I don't understand it anymore, because that's the way I was going through, until I came to understand that being born again, it didn't say being born again and again and again. And when I was born again, I was born into God's family. I belong to God forever. I have eternal life. Eternal life is Christ. And he said that, Jesus said that when he was praying in John 17. This is eternal life, that they may know thee, the only true God, and Jesus Christ, whom thou hast sent. And so when I received Christ, I received eternal life. And I was so happy. I'm glad we had a pastor back home. His name was Bob Dunlop. And interesting enough, after all these years, I was saved 47 years ago. And he is a pastor in Rivers, not too far from us here in Manitoba. I don't know who's following who, but anyway, he was the one that came to our house, and he came to the woods with us and to visit, to share with us. And he was the one that I went to when I really, really wanted to get straightened out. And he showed me the way, and that's when I received Jesus Christ as my Savior. And from that time, I never looked back. I had my struggles like anyone else, but when I understood that he had given me eternal life, there was no way I wanted to go back and feed in the garbage. I just wanted to walk with God. And so that fall, I went to Bible school at New Brunswick Bible Institute. And I was there for 3 years. That's where I met my wife, Kathy. Then we went to the mission field, and that was interesting, too. We had thought about going different places, but the Lord led us to work with Native people. And it was interesting that I was working with Natives, because I was Native, and that was kind of cool. A lot of my people are struggling. They can't seem to forgive, or can't seem to get clear of this bitterness, from the past. And we have to leave that behind. The only way we're ever going to amount to anything ourselves is to get away from that. And that people questioned about that too. They said, how could God change your attitude? You seem to have such a different attitude. And I said, only God did it, because after I got saved, I had a compassion for my dad. I hated him before that, but now I wanted to see him get saved. I didn't want him to go to hell or be destroyed. I just wanted to see him get straightened out with God. In fact, when he left home, he ran away, eventually took off and remarried out in Washington State. But I didn't see him for 23 years, but I hunted him down and I went to see him. I spent 4 days with him and sharing the gospel and shared about Christ and what Christ had done for me. And he seemed really open to it. I don't know if he got saved. I don't know that. My brother and I had his funeral when he was 74 years old, when he died there. And so that was tough. But with all that, and I know my brothers and sisters went through a terrible time. But I often think, though, when especially today, when you hear so much about abuse, I've shared some of this with different ones and say, well, we thought we had been abused until you tell your story. But it's not how much you've been abused. It's just abuse. But the forgiveness, when God forgave me, I just knew I had to forgive him too. And God just gave me a peace about it. And I've never had any resentment. God took that away, completely away. And I just all I can say is I had compassion for him after that. And all my brothers and sisters, most of them have come to the Lord now, and God really changed our hearts, and it had to be God. There's no question about it. The blessing is just unreal to know Christ and to walk with him and to see so many different ones from different tribes coming to trust in Jesus Christ. And we're doing a series on Revelation right now, and it says some from every tribe and nation and tongue and people will be there. And that's what I'm looking forward to today, when I see all our tribes and different people that we have met all over the world, that from all over the world, different tribes and Aboriginals who've trusted in Jesus Christ.
1: Are you trusting in Jesus Christ? He will save you just like he did for Carol and give you power to change. It doesn't matter who you are or what you've done. God tells us in his word, all have sinned. We all need a Savior, or we'll face God's judgment for our sin. Did you know that Christ Jesus came into the world to save sinners? That includes all of us. My friend, it's time to turn to God and let him forgive, cleanse, and heal you. He'll do that if you'll come to him through his Son, Jesus Christ. He tells us, believe on the Lord Jesus Christ, and you shall be saved. 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Box 1001, Bemidji, Minnesota 56619. 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And remember, the greatest story took place at the cross. For the wages of sin is death, but the gift of God is eternal life through Jesus Christ our Lord. Friends, there are more amazing stories to tell, so be sure to join us again next time as we listen to The Storyteller.

0: the doing of Nangu, Dukamko, the Narp Domine Dance, Sahna Sahna, Tasamazi, CJWE, Neo Tabinet, Ahiabi and Chitoka, Ekiabizates.
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cowboy's the one in the middle. He ain't there just by fate, 'cause first, he don't have to drive, and then, he don't have to mess with the gate.

sounds like coming home. 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Nahe cans in Yagos, iti laundi narete, iti la nitsigon de eraton.